say this. An asteroid is going to pass safely by Earth tomorrow. Every time they talk about anything asteroid, I only think of Armageddon, the movie. I only think of that. But they're like, no, it's going to be cool. She's just going to pass right by us. Apparently, there's asteroids all over the place all the time. We just don't know. It's classic hits.

0: Apparently, NYPD is having major beef with Travis Kelce and Taylor Swift at their wedding next weekend because did you see like what they need? They need like basically all of New York shut down. It's going to be such a hot mess. Apparently, with everybody coming in to New York City as well, it's like, come on, I'd be ticked off too. It's classic hits.
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Okay, isn't this crazy to think? George Washington didn't know about dinosaurs because they didn't find dinosaur bones until years after he died. That fact right now is blowing my mind right now. 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

It's Classic Hits. Apparently, today is National Take Your Dog to Work Day. Can I see some pictures? I would love to have my little baby here. I don't have a dog, but I claim my parents' dog as my dog. I took him to work one time, and he was not quiet, so I couldn't take him to work again. Nobody wants to hear barking on the air.

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10: 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Ask them how the posts in their feed make them feel. These apps are built to be addictive, so kids, all of us in fact, will keep coming back for more, even when we are made to feel worse. It's bizarre. You might need to help your son or daughter reset their algorithm by unfollowing certain accounts and following or interacting with more positive ones. They might need suggestions of other healthier things to do, or to see you leading the way by example and putting your own phone away. In the run-up to bedtime, everyone's phone should go away, no questions asked. And if you need some help, sort of, I guess, resetting expectations, try engaging parents of your kids' friends for a more coordinated effort. I'm Dr. Sanjay Gupta, helping you live a better life.
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am Audi 5000. 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Be safe this weekend. Drink lots of water. And I will see you guys later. 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
12: For more than a decade, the Environmental Working Group has put out a list of the so-called Dirty Dozen. These are the non-organic produce contaminated with the highest levels of pesticides. Well, this year, spinach topped the list, followed by kale, collard, mustard greens, strawberries, grapes, nectarines, peaches, cherries, apples, blackberries, pears, potatoes, and blueberries. 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Point is, though, you could consider buying these items organic if and when you can, and then taking extra care when you wash them. The FDA recommends rinsing all fruits and vegetables, even the ones that are organic, under running water that is slightly warmer than room temperature. Don't use soap, bleach, or any fancy produce washes. 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

0: This week, coming up on June the 28th, is the 39th annual Carolina Celebration of Liberty. 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
14: Few people now have asked me about a TikTok trend that they've come across. It's called 75 Hard. The challenge was created by entrepreneur and author Andy Frisella, who calls it a, quote, transformative mental toughness program and an Ironman for your brain. So here's what it entails. Eat a structured diet with no alcohol, drink a gallon of water, read 10 pages of nonfiction, take a progress photo, and complete two 45-minute workouts, one of them outdoors, every day for 75 days. Quite a challenge. We asked CNN fitness contributor Dana Santis about this, who reminded us that sustainable fitness isn't about punishment or proving discipline through extremes. It's about building habits that integrate into your lifestyle in a way that feels supportive and repeatable. If you ask me, that's going to be the key to long-term success. I'm Dr. Sanjay Gupta, helping you live a better life.
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11: A better life with Dr. Sanjay Gupta.
12: For decades, the prevailing wisdom for someone who's had a heart attack has been to put them on beta blockers for the rest of their life. But new research suggests that might not be necessary, and that the benefits of these medications probably taper off after a year or two. On the whole, and for the average person, beta blockers are very safe and very effective. But, as with any medication, they can come with a cost. A financial one, and also potential side effects. We're talking about things like fatigue, dizziness, dry mouth, dry eyes. I want to be clear when I say that you absolutely should talk to your doctor before starting or stopping any medication. Point is, if you're years out from a heart attack and you're in otherwise good health, you might want to ask your doctor about discontinuing beta blockers. You'll want to, of course, keep up a healthy lifestyle, diet, exercise, and sleep. I'm Dr. Sanjay Gupta, helping you live a better life.
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4: Let's make it go.
2: Sometimes Amy's like, turn it down. 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What do we use to pay our bills?
4: Well, we use our paycheck to pay our bills.
2: And I do. I think everybody is the same. We get money, comes in, and we use that money to pay the bills. And guess what? Bills continue during retirement. They don't end. Even if somebody doesn't have any debt, I mean, water bill, well, unless they have a well, right?
4: Right.
2: Realistically, though, groceries, gas, internet, cell phone. I mean, the list goes on and on. I mean, we need a paycheck. So you and I have just been spending a lot of time really talking about the importance of talking about this.
4: Right.
2: And we're going to continue to do that more so right now on this episode of the Road to Retirement Show.
4: So, there is a mismatch, if you will, in there. And so your portfolio designed to breathe and fluctuate, right? Flow and go up and down. But what happens is, you know, you get all caught up in that, and we've got to be able to create that consistent income.
2: So you're saying that there's things that are going to probably never go away, right? Is that, I mean, that's kind of what I was just talking about.
4: Right, exactly right.
2: The need for let's run up to the grocery store, buy some things, or whatever it may be. I mean, it's travel, lifestyle goals. You know, I mean, people want to do some traveling, have some fun. Mm-hmm. The list goes on and on. I kind of look at it like this as a retirement income planning expert. We've got to solve for two things, the retirement budget, right? I mean, mm-hmm. that's the basics. And then from there, we have to solve for lifestyle goals, you know, what people want to do. Also, we got to include healthcare, inflation,
4: yes,
2: taxation, rainy day funds, and all that type of stuff. So, folks, 855-620-2416 is our number, pound 250. Keyword retirement, limehousefinancial.com. Glad to be hanging out with you talking about this stuff. I appreciate you spending time with us. But I going back to your portfolio thing, Steve, you know, you were talking about how, you know, they're designed to breathe and fluctuate,
4: right?
2: You know,
4: of course
2: they're going to do that. I think for some people that's problematic, though, because they haven't done proper planning and their portfolios are fluctuating. And if they're fluctuating in a downward way, and they're taking money from it because they have no income and distribution plan, then they're going to suffer greatly because of the sequence of returns risk. We continue to talk about that.
4: Right.
2: Portfolio is down, whatever, 8 or 9, 10%. People are taking 3, 4, 5% out. Portfolio is down even more. Takes a long time just to get back to where it was before it went down. That's real. That shortens the length of, you know, how long that portfolio is going to last, course, and work for somebody, you know. But there is a mismatch. I think people tend to maybe rely on their money in the market to provide them income. I'm not saying don't do that. I'm saying it just shouldn't be the only thing that people do. And that can cause a wrong turn on the road to retirement, leading to a dead end. Folks, if you do not have an income and a distribution plan that shows you where to take money from, when to take money, how much to take out, and how long it's going to last, call me right now, 855-620-2416, and ask me for an income and a distribution plan. I want to be real clear. If you have not saved any money or do not have any money saved, this is not going to do you any good. You know, this is for people that have money saved and they want to make sure they have what we're talking about right now, this paycheck.
4: Right.
2: And they want to make sure they don't outlive their money. An income and a distribution plan is for people who have money saved and they want to know how to do better. 855-620-2416. Come in, see us. It's always no cost or obligation. What about this whole thing of reactive? People just reacting, knee-jerk reaction.
4: Well, sure. I mean, look at the market this week. I mean, the whole, you know, IPO and all this stuff is just causing things, and certainly Iran, that whole situation. The market's going crazy, and I think what happens is, yeah, emotion takes over. It's like, okay, I'm going to sell. I need to go to cash.
2: I can't take anymore.
4: Yeah, exactly.
2: This hurts too bad.
4: But, so really, you shouldn't do that. What you should do, call Trip and say, hey, I'm about to sell, but I know I shouldn't, right? Have you ever got a call like that?
2: It's real easy. #250, keyword retirement.
4: Perfect. Have you ever got a call like that to say, hey, you're my advisor and I want to sell?
2: I can hear it in their voice. And you know, for us in our practice, so Jonathan O'Reilly, my investment advisor, and I, you know, we're building plans that get people to and through retirement. Right. And we're doing it in such a way where we're, it is very conservative and very cautious, right? Mm-hmm. So when the market fluctuates, we don't get as many calls as somebody might think when the market's down, because our clients know that we've already planned for market going up, market right. going down, market being static. But in addition to that, they also have a big comfort level, Steve. And you know what provides their comfort level?
4: What's that?
2: We talk about it all the time, the GLP.
4: The what is it?
2: Green line.
4: Oh, the principle. Green line principle. Okay, sorry, I was faking you there.
2: GLP.
4: Green line principle. So tell me about that, Trip. I mean,
2: not the GLP-1. That's a medicine, right?
4: That's right. I'm well aware of that as well.
2: I think a lot of people. We don't help people with that. We're not doctors. Well, we're kind of like retirement doctors.
4: Yeah, that's right. Exactly. And the prescription
2: we're going to prescribe you something. It's going to really help you out. I mean, that's so true. Really. I mean, in all practical sense. The written plan for retirement, I mean, it is a prescription.
4: Right.
2: Absolutely. For people to be healthy.
4: What a great way to describe that. Yeah.
2: But the green line principle, what it does is it protects and preserves people's money. They can't go backwards. Zero is their hero. A lot of upside potential. And because of this, since our clients have this as a part of their plan, the other part that's at risk, they're not having those knee-jerk reactions. Okay.
4: Sure.
2: So, you know, and since we're professionally managing money, that's one of the things we do at Limehouse Financial. You know, we manage a lot of money for people.
4: Okay? Sure.
2: Every day people come in and trust us with their life savings. Typically, we're working with 7-figure portfolios. I mean, we're helping people do better, people that have saved money, and now they want to know what can they do with it? How do they distribute? How do they not run out of it? How do they protect and preserve it? How do they pay less taxes? I mean, all that and a whole lot more. I mean, so maybe we should call ourselves doctors. I don't know. But I think this whole concept of reactive versus structured is kind of what we're talking about here. I would just say that without an intentional system, okay, that a retirement lifestyle turns into a defensive guessing game. And it's dictated by things like what is on in the news first thing in the morning, or what they hear on the radio, speculation, all this stuff versus a fact-based written plan for retirement. So for my listeners right now, I have a question for you. Do you have a written plan for retirement? If the answer is yes, we need to get together. We need to review it. We need to make sure that it's conservative, that it's accurate, that it was built by a fiduciary with your best interest in mind. And if you do not have a written plan for retirement, folks, this could be you. You could be reacting to things that occur on an ongoing basis, and it really could hurt you. It could really, really be to your detriment. So all you need to do is pick up the phone, 855-620-2416. I want to help you. I'm inviting you to come to our office at no cost or obligation and, sit down and talk with us and get this written plan for life. Pound 250, keyword retirement. What about sequencing?
4: Well, I mean, you touched on this just a moment ago, the sequence of returns risk. We talk about it every week, Tripp, but it's that important that we bring it up and we explain, because what that means is you could have two people with exactly the same amount of money saved. They retire at exactly the same time. One has a nice long life with money, and the other, it runs out in 20 years or 15 years, whatever it might be. Oh. How do we avoid that? What can we do to avoid that?
2: So when you were talking about sequencing, you weren't talking about sewing things onto your clothes?
4: Oh, sequence. Is that what you meant?
2: Or the game.
4: Sparkly?
2: The game. Yes. Or the game sequence. Sequencing. I don't know. Yeah, the sparkly things that people put. Yeah, I tell you what people really need. They need a sparkly written plan for retirement.
4: Well, so you put a little, put a little rhinestone on
2: there. They can walk around with it and say, look at this bling. And then their friends are going to say, where'd you get it? Limehouse Financial.
4: Well, I'm going to get mine.
2: Yeah, limehousefinancial.com. Give me some of that bling, yeah, baby.
4: Love it, love it.
2: But the sequencing overspending. So back to being serious, and we always got to have a little humor when we're talking about things such as perhaps people making a big mistake with their money. Mm-hmm. That's a serious thing. But, the whole takeaway regarding sequencing is that the chronological order of which you draw down first can be literally, it can be a difference between a portfolio that may last 20 years or maybe one that may last 30 years, okay? I mean, there's people that have come to see us, Steve. They've had very large portfolios, okay? Mm-hmm. And people would be envious, but they were just terrified. They didn't know what to do. And they had experienced, this whole thing that we're talking about, taking money out at the wrong time. And they were wondering how long their money was going to last, even though it was a hefty seven-figure portfolio. I don't know. We want to provide clarity for people. We want to provide peace of mind for people. Mm-hmm. So, folks, as you're listening, ask yourself this question. Would you like to move into, or if you are already there in retirement, move into retirement or be in retirement and remain independent and in control and have success? Well, if the answer is yes, then you should pick up the phone right now. I'm encouraging you to do just that and to ask for this written plan for retirement. It's for the next 10 callers in the next 10 minutes. 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This is no boilerplate plan. 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And we do it from a fiduciary capacity, only making recommendations in your best interest. We're working with people who have saved money, and we're providing them with written plans for retirement to ensure their success. 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
6: 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They're layered for stability. Think of it like a table. If that table has only one leg, you know what? It's not going to stand up very long. Modern retirement is all about mastering the income layer cake.
4: We're talking that again, huh? All right. And we talk about income sequencing. You know, multiple streams of income in retirement is really something that we want to strive for. You know, even the IRS says the average millionaire has seven streams of income. And the more, the better, obviously. And so how do we achieve that? How do we get multiple streams of income, Tripp?
2: I like how you said that. The more, the better. Yeah. Not to be greedy or anything, but.
4: No, but it's just you want to be taken care of.
2: I think probably the more, the better just is like kind of a diversification thing. If one isn't doing so well, maybe the other is. I mean, let's just say somebody's got dividend income. We help people with dividend income. My investment advisor, Jonathan O'Reilly, we professionally manage money. Dividend portfolios are one of the things we help people with. So someone has monthly dividends being paid to them to enhance their retirement. Let's say somebody has monthly dividends coming in from a portfolio, and let's say they have rental income coming in. Okay. A lot of clients who have been very successful, high net worth people, you know, $8, $10, $12 million net worths, a lot of income coming in. But let's just say something happens with an income stream, like a rental income stream. I'm thinking about COVID. Remember when the big boss man stepped in and it really rattled the rental marketplace in favor of the renters, not the landlords? Do you remember when that happened?
4: Okay, sure. Yeah. You mean they said that they didn't have to pay the rent.
2: And then, and not only that, but they said they could stay there and not get evicted.
4: Right. Oh, gosh. Yeah.
2: I mean, come on. I own a multi-family, whatever you want to call it. Condominium,
4: sure,
2: whatever, right?
4: Townhouse,
2: I own it. I paid for it with my hard-earned money, and then people are paying me rent, which is also my hard-earned money. And then the government comes in and tells the people that live there, it's okay, you don't have to pay, and you can't get kicked out. Oh, my gosh. I'm going to get off my soapbox, but back to the multiple streams of income.
4: Okay? Yeah, that's why it's so important.
2: Okay, so if you have a scenario like I just described where income has been built in to the picture, you know, let's go back to the dividend portfolio, rental income, Social Security coming in, things along those lines. And all of a sudden, one of them stops or is abruptly less than it has been. Those multiple streams really help out, right?
4: Sure.
2: Help to smooth things over.
4: Mm-hmm.
2: I mean, it kind of ties in with what we were talking about earlier regarding the sequence of returns risk when someone is solely counting on a portfolio to provide them with income, and then the portfolio is down in value because of market volatility, but the person is still making a withdrawal. I mean, it kind of ties into that, right?
4: So, sure it does.
2: I mean, I don't know. My grandmother used to say, not all your eggs in one basket. I don't know.
4: Yeah, don't put all your eggs in one basket.
2: I mean, if you got two baskets and you're walking down the road and you trip, maybe, you know, one basket you hold up in the air and the other one you land on. I don't know. Right.
4: Right.
2: But that's kind of what we're talking about. And in particular, really what we're continuing on with today is talking about how you guys out there, you truly can have a paycheck during retirement that you're never going to outlive. And that's so beneficial for you. It's part of one of the multiple streams of income. There's a whole psychology behind not working anymore, not getting a regular paycheck anymore.
4: Right.
2: And people sometimes become, rightly so, uncomfortable when that's occurring. So let's replace income that's no longer there. I mean, if the person isn't working, the money has to work. And why are people saving money anyway? I mean, aren't you saving money, folks, to provide for you during retirement? Let's direct some of what you have saved and let's create a paycheck for you forever. That's guaranteed. One you can never outlive. The personal pension plan is what I call it.
4: And how do you accomplish that? It just seems, a little unbelievable, but you do it all the time.
2: Well, we're using risk management products.
4: Okay.
2: And we're placing the risk of losing any of the money on an insurance company. And in return, the insurance company is guaranteeing that they'll pay out over a lifetime or over two lifetimes, guaranteed income for life. But we're doing it in such a way where we're not annuitizing. Annuitizing is when a person exchanges their dollars for an income stream for life. It's kind of like the old way of doing things.
7: Yes.
2: People don't really have to do that anymore. They can still have all of their dollars and purchase things such as an income rider that guarantees they have income forever. That's the personal pension plan right there. And there's so many advantages to working with Limehouse Financial. I mean, as income and distribution planning experts, this is what we do. And we're helping people that have saved money do better. Okay. I mean, we help everybody, but realistically, when it comes down to, you know, who's going to benefit from having a written plan for life? Who's going to benefit from having professionally managed money? Who's going to benefit from having a tax advantaged, you know, portfolio, all that stuff? It's people that have money, right?
7: Right,
2: I mean, that
7: course,
2: just makes sense. You have money, you want to do better. We're the obvious choice to help you with that with over two decades of experience. But as a broker, Steve, we have the ability to go out there and find what's in a person's best interest from that fiduciary capacity.
7: Okay, sure.
2: And then make that recommendation. So, you know, when we're talking to someone at the table about creating a modern paycheck during retirement and how to do it and what it looks like, we're going behind the scenes. We're going out and shopping for that, the best one for them, bringing it to the table. And people can rest assured that we've done all the due diligence. We've shopped for them on their behalf. And this is the best thing for them. We back that up, you know. So, folks, it's all about income. Income determines outcome. You know, we're just talking a minute ago about multiple streams of income. Call in right now. I'm inviting you to call 855-620-2416 and just ask us about an income and a distribution plan. It's a key component to your success.
4: Tripp, you mentioned earlier the layering effect, and you mentioned the cake. We talked about that last week, layering the cake, or maybe a couple of weeks ago. But let's talk about that. And because you can ladder and annuities to kick off at different times, right? I mean, or there's other things you can ladder that will essentially turn on income over time.
2: Yeah. And we had a TV show recently, and you and I, along with my investment advisor, Jonathan, talked about things such as this, where we're coordinating, you know, income. So Social Security, one big income plan.
4: One big income.
2: All right.
4: Plan, yeah.
2: So let's take a retirement account. Most people think that their retirement account is a plan. That's wrong. There's a big difference between an account and a plan. An account is where money is located. A plan is what is a person's. It's theirs. It gets them where they want to go. It keeps them there. Right. Mm-hmm. I take a lot of pride in plans, you know, in my plan and also in the plans that we provide for people. So if we're building this plan and we're layering for income, we're going to take a look at Social Security. We're going to make sure our client's going to get the maximum out of it.
7: Yep.
2: They're going to file for Social Security at the right time. By the way, folks, if you do not have a Social Security roadmap, that's a document provided to you by an expert like myself or my investment advisor, Jonathan. We are Social Security experts. 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I'll provide you with that Social Security roadmap. But so we're layering in the form of, here's when we begin Social Security. Here's when we create guaranteed income for life using the Green Line principle.
7: Mm-hmm.
2: That's a safe money strategy. Zero is your hero. You can't go backwards. A lot of upside potential. We utilize that to create guaranteed income for life in some cases. And then we have the professional money management that we continue to talk about here on the show. You know, withdrawing at the right time, the right amount of what may be needed to provide an additional stream of income for our clients. So, and there's different other ways to layer as well. That's kind of like scratching the surface. But what people can count on is when we're talking to them about this stuff is we know the components of how to do this and how to do it properly. And, you know, sometimes there's similarities with one client to another, but most of the time it's a little bit of difference between the people that we talk to.
4: Well, again, no
2: cookie cutter plans.
4: Right. Because you just said it. No two people are alike. No two plans are alike.
2: Yeah.
4: And that's I think that's where sometimes people get lost with an advisor is that they've done all these plans for all these people and they go, well, okay, you're like this person. Boom. Right. That's what happens.
2: Yeah, definitely. Or even more often than what you just described is a person, I know there's somebody listening, there's a lot of people listening right now that fall in this category. You've got money with a broker, a planner, an advisor, or an agent.
4: Okay.
2: They know all about you. They know your age, your risk tolerance, your time horizon, your objectives. They know about your, you know, health, your family history, your family.
4: Sure.
2: But all they're talking about is just a product or a rate of return. They're not even bringing up ways to make sure you never outlive your money, how to create a guaranteed income for life, how to preserve and protect your money. They're not talking to you about professional money management. They just want to throw you in the market, so to speak. That's not right, folks. And that's what we see, really. I mean, in general, we are bringing on clients, Steve, who already have an existing advisor. But what's happening is they're meeting with us and they're recognizing that they don't have the things that they should have. And they're making the decision to entrust us with their life savings so that they can be independent and in control and move forward with confidence and enjoy this whole retirement thing. Hey, listen, if all of the ingredients to this whole recipe thing are not there, then it's just not going to be as good as it could be. Mm-mm. Okay. And we want it to be really, really good. Hey, knowing exactly which, so to speak, bucket of money pays for the next month's lifestyle, it really stops you from making emotional, panic-driven investment mistakes when markets hit speed bumps. I want to help you avoid that. And this is one way I can help you. The next 10 callers in the next 10 minutes will get a written plan for retirement, individualized and customized just for them. No cost, no obligation. I want to be clear. We're working with people that have money saved, accomplish this goal. In general, our plans work best for those that have $1 million or more. If you haven't quite saved that much, don't hesitate to call. We'll still help you. By the way, we're not going to mail this to you. We're not going to email this to you. You must come in, go through our process to receive this. You'll be better off for it. You deserve it. 855-620-2416, #250, keyword retirement.
4: 855-620-2416. That is the number. 855-620-2416. 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
4: We are back on the road to retirement with Trip Limehouse. My name is Steve Siddall. We don't have a lot of time, but what I want to do is explore, you know, a case study and maybe, Trip, something that comes to mind for you, somebody that you've worked with and the plan just rolled off and it's just very exciting and they were excited and you're excited. Give me a case study of what's that like for you?
2: When everybody's excited?
4: Yeah.
2: I love it when we're all excited.
4: Sure.
2: It's fun. And, you know, from where Jonathan and I sit on an ongoing basis to be able to use our God-given ability to help people do better with their money, I mean, it's very rewarding. And it happens all the time, you know, people coming in and trusting us with their life savings. And they're telling us, hey, you know, we want to work with you as an expert to put this thing together for us so we know we're going to win the race, mm-hmm. score big.
4: Yes.
2: Not run out of gas on the road to retirement, you know. So I'm thinking of a couple that came in not too long ago. And actually, they attended an event that we hosted. It was a Social Security and Income Planning Workshop. By the way, folks, on Wednesday, July the 1st, we're having a Social Security and Income Planning Workshop. It's going to be at the Lexington County Public Library at 6 p.m. It's no cost or obligation. I would love to have you there Wednesday, July the 1st for a Social Security and Income Planning workshop. And then on Saturday, July 11th, same thing. It's an Income Planning and Social Security workshop. It's a breakfast. We're going to serve Chick-fil-A, donuts, coffee, juice, all kinds of good stuff. A lot of love there. And it's no cost or obligation, okay? That's Saturday, 7-11, 9 a.m. Lexington Chamber of Commerce. Love to have you there. But anyway, this particular couple.
4: Okay.
2: They came into an event like I have just talked about. They heard us talking about the components of a successful retirement. Just to mention a few. A Social Security roadmap.
4: Okay.
2: A written plan for retirement. An income and a distribution plan. A required minimum distribution roadmap, a tax-efficient retirement plan, professionally managed money,

0: discovered the right person at the right time to help you from this point forward, and you're looking at them. And I said, as an expert in these areas, we're going to provide you with all this stuff. And maybe you don't make a change. Maybe you don't come over to Limehouse Financial. Maybe you do. You decide. So anyway, they came in. They went through our process. And even with that amount of money, Steve, these were pre-retirees. They weren't too sure that they could retire. And that existing advisor, by the way, that they're a client now, so that existing advisor is not their advisor anymore.
1: Of course, yes.
0: Okay, they moved over to us, right?
1: Mm-hmm.
0: But that former advisor had just told them, oh, just go ahead and file for Social Security. You'll be fine. Wrong. Don't worry about where to take money from. You've got $2 million. You're going to be fine. We'll just make withdrawals. Wrong.
1: Oh, man.
0: Don't worry about taxes. You'll be okay. I'm going to help you as needed. Don't worry about it. Wrong. Anyway, end result, written plan for retirement, professionally managed money in a portfolio, safe money strategy, green line principle, no risk, upside potential, zero is your hero. They didn't even have a safe money strategy in place. Helped them with that. We put all this stuff together for them. Their retirement success rate, we talk about it on the show all the time, their retirement success rate, 99%.
1: Wow.
0: They were ecstatic, and they are still today great clients.
2: Fantastic. Well, that's going to have to be a wrap for this little segment. Appreciate the inside trip. Let's continue the show right after this.
0: Pound 250, keyword retirement.
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2: Hey, we're back on the road to retirement with Trip Limehouse. My name's Steve Soddall. We have been talking about, well, sort of the next generation of retirement, and we're, you know, we've gone through the sequence of returns a little bit. We're going to really take it apart in this segment, the sequence of returns, what it is, how we can avoid it, and why it's important. Why is it so important for us to understand what that is, Trip? I guess I'll start there.
0: Well, let's just say you go to, gosh, everything that I ever relate to seems to be food related. That's a great question, Steve, but I'll put it to our listeners like this. Let's say you go to a friend's house and you're having dinner, and whatever comes out of the oven and is served to you, you're just like, man, that was good.
2: Mm-hmm.
0: Like, I really liked that. You know what I mean?
2: Yeah.
0: Which, by the way, in 100% of the time, anything that my lovely wife Amy makes, that's how I feel. So, honey, I love you so much. Thanks for keeping me well fed. And it's it. You know, sometimes I fast, Steve. I'll do like
2: do like
0: intermittent fasting or a 24-hour fast. And so, if I'm at the office all day, it seems to be easier, kind of occupied doing work.
2: Sure.
0: I come home and I smell what's, I don't even know what it is. I walk in the

0: I'm like, I think I'm going to eat now. So
1: time to eat.
0: But,
1: yes, exactly.
0: But where I was going with that thought process is if somebody has experienced what I'm talking about now, they may just say to their friend or whoever may be cooking, hey, can I get that recipe? You know, I'd like to make that. I'd like to, you know, make this for other people, right? I mean, you get the picture. Folks, that's how this stuff is. I mean, why do you need to understand it? It's like it's a recipe for success in retirement. And if there's ever a time, I mean, we all want to be successful at any given time.
1: Sure.
0: But in particular, if there's ever like the time to succeed, it's going to be in retirement.
1: Yeah, of course.
0: Like, I mean, like, how can you do better? We talk about that all the time. We work with people that have money saved and we help them do better in all these areas, you know, but I mean, I'd say that's the why. I think that was your question. Why do we need to know? Right. Just because it makes sense. I mean, if someone has worked 20, 25 years, they've saved, they've sacrificed. I mean, folks, I'm asking you this. Don't you want to know what to do, what you need? Don't you want to have everything you should have?
1: Yes, we do.
0: It's staggering the amount of people that have a lot of money. We manage a lot of money at Limehouse Financial, you know, and we do so from a fiduciary capacity, and you know, but it's really amazing the people that have high seven-figure portfolios and the fear that they have when they come into the office of doing whatever they may want to do from that point forward, traveling, just paying their bills, maybe helping kids or grandkids, maybe buying a new car, I don't, a vacation home, whatever it may be. They're fearful of that, and it's because they don't have the recipe. You know, they no one has ever given them the recipe, you know.
1: Sure.
0: And I'm continuing to like how we talk about food all the time and recipes and layering cakes and things like that.
1: Recipes for retirement.
0: I'm just sharing with people out there, you may continue to hear us talk about recipes for a long time now. I don't know. Okay. I'm kind of on that track right now.
1: So I got one for it. So here's the URL for you. Recipes for retirement.
0: Okay.
1: All right. I've got that. You can have it.
0: That is great. I think maybe we'll make that thing live. Yeah. Start plugging some things in there. You're always whipping something up. See, there you go. That's a little topping on top on the cake there right?
1: Go. A little frosting. So, huh? A little frosting action. So,
0: I mean, withdrawal sequencing, it's a real thing.
1: Right. Well, and again, but that's where I think, because if I've got to, you know, a 401k or a brokerage account, right, and I'm thinking, well, let's see, this month I'm going to take a little bit from here and then a little bit from there, and we're going to see if it all works out. That is the wrong way to approach it.
0: Just like us, when we're helping people with their money and their needs for financial planning, financial advising, estate planning, tax planning, healthcare planning, long-term care planning, professional money management, we just go right to the instrument we need, the tool that we need, mm-hmm. whatever, pick it up, here you go. I mean, because we're really good at what we do, but withdrawal sequencing is when someone may be taking money out from the wrong place at the wrong time. Here's what I would share with our listeners. Actively coordinating taxable, tax deferred, and tax free, if you want to call them, buckets of money for the purpose of systematically maximizing an overall longevity of the portfolio and their total, you know, wealth pile, if you will. Mm-hmm. That process of actively coordinating, it's not an easy one. It needs to be mapped out by an expert like myself or my investment advisor, Jonathan. And when that occurs, people can settle in and not open the oven door while the bread is baking, so to speak. You know what I mean? That's no good at all. So, I mean, we got, yeah, sometimes, back to Amy. I love you so much. Mm-hmm. I'm always talking about her on the radio.
1: She's, yes, you are.
0: My best friend. I love her so much. But she's always baking bread, sourdough bread. And I'll walk towards the oven and she's like, don't you even think about it. And I'm like, well, can I just like look at it? She's like, turn on the light and look at it. I'm like, well, can I like open the oven and no. Because if I were to do that, it would affect the bread.
1: Okay.
0: At least from what she tells me.
1: Yeah, that's probably true.
0: And so, you know, if opening the oven too early is going to affect the bread, imagine somebody, you know, taking money out of the wrong account at the wrong time and too much. I mean, how is that going to affect the next 15 or 18 years or 20 years of their retirement, you know? Mm-hmm. It's a big deal. Hey, I want to invite people to some events we got going on, Steve.
1: Oh, good idea. Yeah, I forgot to mention that.
0: Yeah, yeah. I love love the opportunity on the air to share with people what we're doing and to encourage them to come. Folks, I'm having an event Wednesday, July the 1st. It's going to be at the Lexington County Public Library. It's going to be at 6 p.m. It's an income and social security planning workshop. We're going to be talking about all things retirement, including the things we've been mentioning on today's episode of the Road to Retirement Show. That's Wednesday, July 1st, 6 p.m., Lexington County Public Library. No cost or obligation. And then the following week, on the 7th and the 9th, that's a Tuesday and a Thursday, we're going to have estate planning workshops. It's the same event on Tuesday as Thursday. Pick or choose which one you like or come to both. That's going to be July 7th and July 9th. It's going to be at 6:30 p.m. It's going to be at the Lexington Chamber of Commerce, and it's no cost or obligation, an estate planning workshop, okay? And then last but not least, I want to plug this one, Steve. On 7-11, that's a Saturday, we're going to host a breakfast event. It's a Social Security and Income Planning Workshop, 9 a.m., the Lexington County Chamber of Commerce, right on Main Street.
1: Okay.
0: 9 a.m. It's also no cost or obligation. We're going to serve breakfast for people. That's Saturday the 11th, 9 a.m., Lexington County Chamber of Commerce. Love to have you guys at any of those events. 855-620-2416, limehousefinancial.com, #250, keyword retirement. Quick shout out to my clients. I always try to remember to mention them on episodes that we do. You guys mean so much to me and to Jonathan. You're very special to us. We're thankful that you have come in and entrusted us with your life savings so that we can help you do better in retirement. We wouldn't be doing what we're doing without you. Thank you for your business. We really appreciate you guys. And my longtime listeners, hey, you guys, you're great. Hey, continue to send me an email or give me a call and let me know your thoughts on the show. See, we get a lot of people that just say, thanks for doing the show. I learned a lot.
1: Oh, good.
0: And they may not be interested in meeting with us, but they're still calling and saying they really appreciate the information. Well, and that's
1: Tripp,
0: fine.
1: Well, but Tripp, that's a lot of what drives you is your desire to educate, to teach, to share that information and help people get to retirement.
0: We're having fun helping people, Steve.
1: That's right.
0: And we're helping a lot of them. Our calendar is really full. Sometimes people are having to wait a couple of weeks to get on it, but it's worth the wait.
1: Sure,
0: you know?
1: It is.
0: Kind of like when you call a really good healthcare provider, or maybe somebody that does your hair.
1: Mm-hmm.
0: It might take a while to get on their calendar, but sure is worth it.
1: Sure.
0: You know, I mean, I go get my hair colored and I come out. I'm like, well, I'm glad I waited for that appointment.
1: Which hair did you get colored, Tripp?
0: Just making sure everybody's paying attention.
1: Yep.
0: I added a little gray.
1: Yeah, sure.
0: Just a little bit.
1: Maybe you should add a little hair.
0: Yeah, that's right. So we talked about withdrawal sequencing, managing versus reacting. We talked a little bit about that last segment. But well, folks, we got to shift your mindset completely away from a retroactive kind of a once a year tax filing meeting we got to shift it to a forward-looking, proactive, multi-decade tax mitigation blueprint, okay?
1: Okay.
0: We need to, again, navigate this modern tax horizon that we're upon. 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We got to diversify. 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We're not going to email it to you or mail it to you. And this is for people that have saved money. We're working with people that have saved money, do better in retirement. Call and ask for the written plan.
1: 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We're going to take a break. We've got another segment to go here on the Road to Retirement with Tripp Limehouse. 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
0: You've seen it everywhere. It's on your phone, TikTok, YouTube, promising you can retire at 40 or pay zero taxes using hyper-aggressive loopholes. I don't know. There's just a massive gulf between a viral 60-second video clip and a real stress-tested plan built by a fiduciary.
1: We are back on the road to retirement with Trip Limehouse. My name's Steve Cirillo. We have been having a fun show, really kind of digging into, well, some basics, but also a little more advanced retirement planning, income planning. We're talking diversification, not only diversification of our money, but tax diversification, which is also a part of a plan to minimize taxes as best we can. But what's happening out there, and just because of what I do, Trip, I look at FinTalk, I look at TikTok, I look at YouTube, I look at these people, and I'm seeing so many, especially on TikTok, you know, or FinTalk, you know, financial talk, these people are spewing information that is just plain out wrong. They have absolutely no credibility. They have no licensing. They have no regulation. So why would you take advice from them? But people do because they're really good salespeople and they play on emotion, right? That's how it works.
0: Or a phenomenon happens where, let's just say, someone has a lot of followers. And because of that, a new person going to watch said video or said content assumes, well, if they have, you know, however many other people watching, this must be good. You know, I don't know. Like my grandmother used to say, you know, if someone was jumping off a bridge, would you? I mean, I don't know. Of course, there are people that do that now just for fun. They just jump off bridges, maybe bungee jumping. Yeah. I think she was talking like if the mass of people were doing something just because they're doing it, would you? And
1: yeah.
0: And her point was, you know, look, I mean, take stock in yourself as an individual. And really examine, you know, what may be happening or what, you know, has happened or what you want to happen. And I think that, and we talked about this on an episode or two ago, FinTalk, TikTok for financial planning. And, you know, so I peruse things of this nature. I am really not a big social media guy. I don't know. I think you know that, Steve, because I've told you that. We've been working together for so long. But, like, I don't know. I'm in some ways, it fascinates me how people are so fascinated by, you know, these things, social media things. I'm just like, gosh, you know. And in some ways, I think it can be addictive. Like, people just scroll and scroll and scroll and scroll. And sometimes they're scrolling until they find the answer that they've always been looking for.
1: Right.
0: I mean, if you watch, you know, 124 shorts on how to pay less taxes and 117 aren't giving you the answer, so you just keep going, but the last, you know, 5 or 10 give you what you're looking for. I don't know. I mean, what's the psychology behind that? I mean, is it like a feel good thing?
1: Yeah, I think it is.
0: I don't know. I really feel like there's some valuable information out there. But you know what I miss?
1: What's that?
0: Encyclopedia Britannica.
1: That was a thing, right? Growing up. I mean, I'm older than you, but again, that was something that we relied on growing up. You know, we didn't have the internet. We didn't have FinTalk. We didn't have any of that.
0: I just want to say, give a shout out to my mom and my dad. I love you so much. You guys are awesome. And thank you for that Encyclopedia Britannica set. I mean, as a kid, I remember they bought it. It was a big deal. Took up a lot of room. But damn, there was a bunch of information in there.
1: Sure.
0: And if I want to learn something, I just open that book up or the next one or the next one or the next one. And I think that probably all of that was fact-based, you know. Yeah, when someone who doesn't do what we do for a living, they have no licenses, no OJT whatsoever.
1: Nope.
0: No OJT whatsoever. I'm talking about on the job training.
1: Yeah.
0: They've never sat at the conference table with someone.
1: Nope.
0: Seen tears that have come down a cheek, tears of regret or, you know, whatever, because of a mistake that was made with money, or tears of joy when someone has received a plan and they know that they can retire.
1: Yeah.
0: And they're going to retire successfully. And here's how, you know,
1: right.
0: You know, I think when people who've never sat where we sit on a daily basis are out there giving, you know, specific advice on how to do things, mm-hmm. I think it's a little dangerous. You know, again, I'm not saying it's like all bad. You know, I'll just share with our listening audience, you know, since this is what we do for a living. I mean, at Limehouse Financial, we are experts in these areas. We're Social Security planning experts. We're income and distribution planning experts. We function from that fiduciary capacity, only making recommendations in a person's best interest. I mean, like, we know things.
1: Sure. Know? Yes, absolutely.
0: You know, we're specialists, you know. So there is quite a difference in actually sitting down with someone who, like what I just described us, and there's a difference sitting down with us than just searching and whatever. I don't know. I think that, you know, a short video format, physically, it cannot account for your specific tax bracket or your unique spousal age group,
1: yeah,
0: or your health history or your long-term care legacy goals. I mean, there's this, I would just kind of say complexity wins over clips. And we had a client come in recently and we were revisiting Social Security, when to file for Social Security. And he shared with us that he had been watching videos on YouTube about filing for Social Security. And I told him, I said, hey, I think that's great. I'm glad we're having this conversation. I think it's great that you're watching these videos, but I'm going to do you one even better. We've already mapped out your Social Security and made the recommendation that's in your best interest for how you can get the most out of it, maximize it, and do good in retirement. I'm going to go back. I'm going to redo this Social Security roadmap, and I'm going to show it to you one more time. And you're going to know that from a fact-based perspective, taking into account your family history, you know, your goals and objectives for the next 25 years, taking into account your portfolio value, I mean, all the stuff we talk about, you know, you take all that into account, and I'm going to show it to you one more time. He said, that's awesome. I appreciate it. Well, you know, we'd already done it. He wasn't doubting anything that we were recommending. He was just running across these things as a 64-year-old man who hasn't started Social Security yet, and he's just kind of curious and looking at this stuff. But I'll share this with you, Steve. He did sit across from the table for me and Jonathan and tell us that it really wouldn't matter what anybody said. He trusts us that much that when we say to do this, that's what he's going to do. You know, he values us. And for that, we're very thankful, you know. Hey, folks, we got some events coming up. I want to invite you to a Social Security and Income Planning Workshop coming up Wednesday, July 1st, Lexington County Public Library. Going to be at 6 p.m. No cost or obligation. Wednesday, July 1st, 6 p.m. No cost or obligation. A Social Security and Income Planning Workshop. And then the following week, we're going to have two estate planning workshops on Tuesday and Thursday. It's the same event. We're just doing it twice that week.
1: Okay.
0: July the 7th, July the 9th, 6:30 p.m. Lexington Chamber of Commerce and estate planning workshop. We're talking about what is estate planning, who needs to do it, what it involves, and we're talking about how we can help people with their estate planning. All right. And then last but not least, on Saturday, July 11th, another Social Security and Income Planning workshop. This is a breakfast, Steve. We're going to be serving Chick-fil-A, okay, donuts, yogurt, coffee, fruit, you know, and we're going to have a great time. Saturday, July 11th, 9 a.m., the Lexington Chamber of Commerce. I want to invite everybody out there to these events. Folks, you need to call so we know if you intend on attending. 855-620-2416 or limehousefinancial.com under the events tab. You can register. Also, you can reach us at #250 retirement. I want you to call in, folks. I want you to call into the show. I want you to ask questions. I want you to schedule appointments with us. As always, no cost, no obligation. Get on our calendar. We're the experts in these areas and we can help you with this stuff. Don't get so caught up in what you hear or see on social media. Hey, there's good, bad, and ugly. It's up to you to learn how to filter out baseline educational concepts from harmful algorithmic noise.
1: Right. Well, I mean, everybody talks about their algorithm and what's their, what they're presented. And you know, you can't count on that because chances, I mean, if you consume sort of bad information, your algorithm is going to continue to guide you to bad information.
0: Yeah. Well, it's meant to optimize user engagement rather than, you know, really help a person.
1: Oh, sure. That's just it. Yeah.
0: There's the algorithm for optimizing engagement rather than a person's financial security. I mean,
1: yes.
0: You know, there's also this thing, you know, I mean, an algorithm or a generic template, it just can't replace a dedicated human person, such as myself, mm-hmm, or Jonathan O'Reilly, my investment advisor, someone who really understands you as a person and understands your why. Everybody has a why.
1: Everybody has a why.
0: And also, you know, a person such as us to hold you accountable to your goals. I mean, you can't replace that, folks. There's a lot of out there advice that can be brought to you from a YouTube video, FinTalk, and potentially it could derail your retirement. And one of the most successful men I've known just happened to have a conversation with me. He's not a client, just a friend. Smart guy, businessman, multimillionaire, high net worth. He just laid it on me the other day. He lost $3.5 million in a Ponzi scheme.
1: Oh, my gosh.
0: So if a guy like this, who is very well educated, high net worth, can lose $3.5 million in a Ponzi scheme, I mean, what can happen to somebody that's maybe not so educated, not so high net worth,
1: and doesn't have $3.5 million to lose?
0: Yeah, listening to something they find online. Folks, thanks for tuning in to another great episode of the Road to Retirement Show. Tune in next week. We're going to do it all over again. 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
12: 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Ask them how the posts in their feed make them feel. These apps are built to be addictive, so kids, all of us in fact, will keep coming back for more, even when we are made to feel worse. It's bizarre. You might need to help your son or daughter reset their algorithm by unfollowing certain accounts and following or interacting with more positive ones. They might need suggestions of other healthier things to do, or to see you leading the way by example and putting your own phone away. In the run-up to bedtime, everyone's phone should go away, no questions asked. And if you need some help sort of, I guess, resetting expectations, try engaging parents of your kids' friends for a more coordinated effort. I'm Dr. Sanjay Gupta, helping you live a better life.
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0: 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Did you know George Washington didn't know about dinosaurs? Because the dinosaur bones weren't discovered until after he died. 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
7: A better life with Dr. Sanjay Gupta.
8: Osteoporosis affects millions of people in the United States and around the world. It's a disease that basically causes someone's bones to become weak, brittle, and porous, which can increase their risk of fractures. Now, the good news here is there are things you can do other than, or in addition to, taking medications to prevent fractures before it's too late. One is to up your intake of calcium and vitamin D. You also want to eat more protein. One functional medicine dietitian told us that that helps build muscle, and if you're building muscle strength, then you are also building bone strength. You want to be mindful of your workouts. The best ways to build bone density, one therapist told us, are going to be resistance exercises like lifting weights, and also exercises that make your bones take a bit of an impact, such as jumping or even running, just loading the bones a little bit more. I'm Dr. Sanjay Gupta, helping you live a better life.
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Because, you know, the further out, the best of the deal you get. 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

0: Classic Hits. I got an event later today, and the problem with me is I love events. I go to events, but now it's getting so hot in the summer that I have to be near a body of water. That is like the only way you're going to get me outside.
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9: A better life with Dr. Sanjay Gupta.
10: They say consistency is key, but sometimes you just got to switch it up. A new study out of Harvard School of Public Health found that varying your exercise routine could add years to your life. What exercise someone did didn't matter much. What did matter was that all the exercises together worked all the muscle groups in their body. Now, an added benefit to changing things up is it can help you push through the plateau effect. That's when your body gets so efficient at doing something that you actually stop getting better at it. And we know from previous research that specializing in any one sport at a young age can make someone actually more prone to injury. And as experts we talk to point out, even elite athletes switch up things with their workouts, making sure to target strength, cardio, flexibility, balance, and doing that every single week. I'm Dr. Sanjay Gupta, helping you live a better life.
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this is why you always have to check if you're using AI. Did you hear that REI posted an Instagram showing an ad with two sets of handlebars, apologized, and blamed it on AI? And I'm like, someone had to be editing these pictures. Like, where was that?

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I watch crafting videos all the time, and I have watched some of the same videos like over and over again, like 15 times. That's my version of a comfort show. I will do it. Classic Hits.

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I think I'm on episode 3 right now on Netflix. Holy business! That has sucked me in, that show. It's number 1 right now for a good reason. Is anybody else watching it? It's called I Will Find You. Very good. It's classic hits.

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I do. Even if it's just like a hot second, even if it's just like an hour away, it's like I need something to look forward to. And if I go more than like 2 or 3 months without a trip, I will legitimately get cranky. Does anybody else need like a trip always to look forward to?

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0: to get my Lady Liberty outfit. That's what I'm wearing to my 4th of July party. Anybody else doing a specific Happy Birthday America outfit? Of course I'm going to be Lady Liberty. Of course.
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0: is one of the oldest snacks in history. 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

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Thank you so much for hanging out with me today. 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I'm Addy 5000. 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

Classic Hits on a Saturday. Hey, we are your home for that Chicago and Styx flyaway we've got going on. 8 a.m. Monday morning, night train with a national keyword. Bill West will have two, 10 and noon. And I'll give you one in the 5 o'clock hour Monday. Be sure to tune in and get in on the winning. Good luck to you.

0: Classic Hit Saturday afternoon with Matt Scurry. Well, I feel bad for my poor buddy Elon Musk. Have you heard about this? You know, last week he became the world's first trillionaire. Never been one before. He became the world's first trillionaire last week. Well, unfortunately, he ran into a little bad luck. There was a global rout in tech shares. It wiped away some of his wealth. So now he's just a normal, everyday multi-billionaire. No longer the world's first trillionaire. I feel bad for Elon. I think he can make a comeback. I think he'll be okay if he can just scrape by on his multi-billion dollars until his stock turns around. Poor thing. I feel sorry for him. We got some fine young cannibals on the way for you Saturday.
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Plastic Hits on a Saturday afternoon with Matt Scurry. Trying to beat the heat, trying to dodge some showers this afternoon. Might be a good weekend to go check out a movie. A couple of new ones in theaters. We'll hit the highlights for you. Right now it's Elton John.

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0: Classic hits on a Saturday afternoon with Matt Scurry. Trying to dodge some showers, beat the heat. Well, there's a couple of new movies you might want to check out in the theaters this weekend. Supergirl is out. It stars Millie Alcock. You may recognize her if you watched any of the House of Dragons series on HBO. Anyway, she stars as Supergirl. The dog Crypto is in this one, and I do think that Jason Momoa has a part in this movie as well. But anyway, Supergirl, one of the new movies out in theaters this weekend. The other one is Jackass Best and Last. Johnny Knoxville and most of the other Jackass guys return for what they say is one last time. This is their sixth, and according to them, their final official movie. So Jackass wrapping up with six movies. This one in the theaters this weekend, Best and Last is what they're calling it. Those movies kill. They're painful to watch. Painful to watch. On the way, we got some Bruce Springsteen and Kool & the Gang coming up for you Saturday.
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9: 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These apps are built to be addictive, so kids, all of us in fact, will keep coming back for more, even when we are made to feel worse. It's bizarre. You might need to help your son or daughter reset their algorithm by unfollowing certain accounts and following or interacting with more positive ones. They might need suggestions of other healthier things to do, or to see you leading the way by example and putting your own phone away. 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And if you need some help, sort of, I guess, resetting expectations, try engaging parents of your kids' friends for a more coordinated effort. I'm Dr. Sanjay Gupta, helping you live a better life.
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Classic hit Saturday afternoon. Hey, Monday morning, Night Train with a brand new national keyword in that Chicago and Sticks fly away. Bill West will have two for you, 10 and noon. I'll give you one at the 5 o'clock hour. Sticks and Chicago together in Phoenix. You want a guest flying out there to enjoy that show. 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

0: automatic. One is, how do you keep up with that? They say they're thinking about maybe like egg timers that ding every 30 minutes. That could be irritating. They're also playing around with the idea of like little hourglasses that you flip over every 30 minutes. Those, of course, could be manipulated. So they're still working on the idea, but if it becomes the norm up in Cambridge, Massachusetts, this could spread to other bars across the country, limiting you to one drink every 30 minutes. Just giving you a heads up, if you're one of those folks that like to go out and party and you drink more than a drink every 30 minutes, you're not going to be served in Cambridge, Massachusetts, and it could be in the very near future, you're not going to be served anywhere else either. We got ZZ Top, we got Billy Joel music on the way for you Saturday.
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16: By age 35, two-thirds of American men will experience some degree of noticeable hair loss. And by age 50, about 85% of men will have significantly thinning hair. That's according to the American Hair Loss Association. Now, one dermatologist explained that hair loss can either be genetic or it can be triggered by stress, illness, surgery, medications, major life events. No matter the cause, a lot of men, understandably, are frustrated by hair loss because it seems like a loss of control. You can take great care of your scalp by all sorts of expensive lotions and potions, but that might not matter. There are some tried and true medications that might work, like minoxidil or finasteride. But another solution is just shaving it off, and I've heard more and more how liberating this can be for a lot of guys. That's the ultimate control of their appearance. I'm Dr. Sanjay Gupta, helping you live a better life.
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0: Classic Hits Saturday afternoon with Matt Scurry. I'm sure you probably heard by now, but music mogul Clive Davis passed away this past week. Clive is responsible for beginning a lot, and I do mean underword the word a lot, of musical stars' careers. Clive is going to be laid to rest Monday in New York City. His funeral is going to have a who's who in the music industry there. Participants will include Bruce Springsteen, Alicia Keys, Dionne Warwick, Barry Manilow, Kenny G, and Jennifer Hudson. More names expected to be announced. Now, there's really no word on what these artists are going to be doing besides participating. Does that mean they will be performing? Will they be speaking? Will they be doing both? My guess is probably both, because all of these and many more artists owe their careers to Clive Davis. Clive Davis passing away this past week, and he is going to be laid to rest this coming Monday. It is going to be a very big event. He is a very important man, or was a very important man in the music business, no doubt. On the way, we got Eurythmics Eagles coming up for you Saturday.
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9: Few people now have asked me about a TikTok trend that they've come across. It's called 75 Hard. The challenge was created by entrepreneur and author Andy Frisella, who calls it a, quote, transformative mental toughness program and an Ironman for your brain. So here's what it entails. Eat a structured diet with no alcohol, drink a gallon of water, read 10 pages of nonfiction, take a progress photo, and complete two 45-minute workouts, one of them outdoors, every day, for 75 days. Quite a challenge. We asked CNN fitness contributor Dana Santis about this, who reminded us that sustainable fitness isn't about punishment or proving discipline through extremes. It's about building habits that integrate into your lifestyle in a way that feels supportive and repeatable. If you ask me, that's going to be the key to long-term success. I'm Dr. Sanjay Gupta, helping you live a better life.
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1: Classic Hit Saturday Afternoon with Matt Scurry. If you're one of those people that like torture, check out Mike Train weekday morning, 6 to 10. He loves to get you out the door and to work. 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

0: Classic Hits on a Saturday afternoon with Matt Scurry. U.S. World Cup team looking good this year, and now they know who they're going to be facing in the knockout round. The Americans are going to take on Bosnia and Herzegovina in the round of 32 next Wednesday at Levi Stadium. U.S. soccer team had a rough night Thursday night. They got beat by Turkey, but still, we've got a good-looking team this year, so there is a shot at it. Kind of a long shot, but there is a shot at it. Going to be playing at Levi Stadium in Santa Clara, California. And by the way, that is number 5 on the list of the top 10 best places for a fan experience. Number 1 on that list, Gillette Stadium in Foxborough, Massachusetts. Go Team USA. You know, usually most Americans, myself included, don't really have that much love for soccer, but it kind of gets exciting during the World Cup, doesn't it? Got some Billy Idol on the way for you. Whitney Houston coming up as well.
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2: You know, summer is a great time to re-examine how much time your kids are spending on social media, along with what they are seeing and who they are engaging with. Ask them how the posts in their feed make them feel. These apps are built to be addictive, so kids, all of us in fact, will keep coming back for more, even when we are made to feel worse. It's bizarre. You might need to help your son or daughter reset their algorithm by unfollowing certain accounts and following or interacting with more positive ones. They might need suggestions of other healthier things to do, or to see you leading the way by example and putting your own phone away. In the run-up to bedtime, everyone's phone should go away, no questions asked. And if you need some help, sort of, I guess, resetting expectations, try engaging parents of your kids' friends for a more coordinated effort. I'm Dr. Sanjay Gupta, helping you live a better life.
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0: Classic Hits on a Saturday with Matt Scurry. Man, Lionel Richie had to postpone a couple of shows. Did you hear about this? He canceled one last night. He's got another one canceled for tonight. All of this because of this past Wednesday. He was performing with Earth, Wind, and Fire. You know, they're on tour right now. Anyway, while he was performing Dancing with the Ceiling this past Wednesday night, he got dizzy, had to sit down on the stage. He then sang Three Times a Lady while he was sitting down. Then he walked off the stage for intermission, and he didn't come back. Now, the good news is that the doctors and everyone say that he's going to be fine. The doctors have advised him to take a couple of days' rest. They think that it was just dehydration that he was dealing with. So Lionel Richie having to cancel a couple of shows, but hopefully he's going to be back on that Earth, Wind, and Fire tour. That is a great show. On the way, we got some Daryl Hall and John Oates. Michael Jackson coming up for you Saturday afternoon.
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7: Few people now have asked me about a TikTok trend that they've come across. It's called 75 Hard. The challenge was created by entrepreneur and author Andy Frisella, who calls it a, quote, transformative mental toughness program and an Ironman for your brain. So here's what it entails. Eat a structured diet with no alcohol, drink a gallon of water, read 10 pages of nonfiction, take a progress photo, and complete two 45-minute workouts, one of them outdoors, every day for 75 days. Quite a challenge. We asked CNN fitness contributor Dana Santis about this, who reminded us that sustainable fitness isn't about punishment or proving discipline through extremes. It's about building habits that integrate into your lifestyle in a way that feels supportive and repeatable. If you ask me, that's going to be the key to long-term success. I'm Dr. Sanjay Gupta, helping you live a better life.
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0: Classic Hit Saturday afternoon with Matt Scurry. Don't forget, all next week, your final week to get qualified for this flyaway we've got going on. 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
15: For years, we've been talking about both the positive and negative effects of being on social media. And I would say, by and large, for older adults, social media is net positive. Not all positive, but net positive. Helps them keep in touch with friends and stay social. But for younger people, social media use, especially heavy use, tends to be net negative. In fact, according to this year's World Happiness Report, youth who use social media more than 5 hours a day reported a lower level of well-being. And researchers who study the

Hard not to whistle along with that one, isn't it? Wrapping it up with Matt Scurry on this Saturday. It's been a lot of fun today. I do appreciate you inviting me along. Have yourself a great weekend. I'm going to leave you with Blondie.

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